Yes. Pluvios, Jean-Louis. Happy birthday to you. Morelon, Pierre-Louis. Happy birthday to you. Hervé Bastien. Comme maestro, Jean-Richard Dirigeant.

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0: côté yo pour gérer problème dommage ou et puis aider au joindre plus gros montant l'argent dans mes compagnies assurance là. 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Pas arrêter ton relé mardi dans 954 993 55 89 954 993 55 89 pour joindre aide que au besoin.
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0: 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Nan 954 993 55 89 954 993 55 89
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0: 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Rele 954 993 55 89. 954 993 55 89. 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